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0: En zometeen Brotherhood of Man, Save Your Kisses for Me. 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
1: You know, every now and then I think you might like to hear something from us. Nice and easy. But there's just one thing, you see. We never ever do nothing nice and easy. We always do it nice and rough. 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But then we're gonna do the finish rough. It's the way we do Proud Mary.
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0: Bola. 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I know Corrida, Quincy Jones. Niet dat de mannen...
1: Jungle,

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0: naar Golden Hits.
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0: Dit is Joe Gold. 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
2: Gold. 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It's systematic. 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

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But I don't know about that.

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Nice and easy. But there's just one thing, you see. We never, ever do nothing nice and easy. We always do it nice and rough. But we're gonna take the beginning of this song and do it easy. But then we're gonna do the finish rough. It's the way we do Proud Mary. Rolling on a river. Listen to the story now. Left a good job in the city, working for the man.